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But when it ring, just pick it up and receive. 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'Cause the sun will always shine.

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3: 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And people come from miles around with an almost religious devotion to get on down.

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And it's been me the whole damn time. 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